0: éxitos. 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
1: 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Reflejos 97.
2: 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Can't see the knife when you're too close.

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It's a place where bullies bomb. It's a place where people stomp. This spot is hot and it's a magic thing. It doesn't matter if straight or gay. It doesn't matter if night or day. I tell you now to come inside. 'Cause you and me, we gotta take it to life.